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We're gonna spread a little love to some folks who up in my head right now.

But the sun, but the sun, but the sun, but the sun, but the sun, but the sun, but the sun, but the sun, but the sun, but the sun, but the sun, but the sun, but the sun, but the sun, but the sun, but the sun, but the sun, but the sun, but the sun, but the sun, but the sun, but the sun, but the sun, but the sun, but the sun, but the sun, but the sun, but the sun, but the sun, but the sun, but the sun, but the sun, but the sun, but the sun, but the sun, but the sun, but the sun, but the sun, but the sun, but the sun, but the sun, but the sun, but the sun, but the sun, but the sun, but the sun, but the sun, but the sun, but the sun, but the sun, but the sun, but the sun, but the sun, but the sun, but the sun, but the sun, but the sun, but the sun, but the sun, but the sun, but the sun, but the sun, but the sun, but the sun, but the sun, but the sun, but the sun, but the sun, but the sun, but the sun, but the sun, but the sun, but the sun, but the sun, but the sun, but the sun, but the 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but

0: 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What you gonna do? You know I love you.
1: Yeah, but you see, I'm crazy about you too, honey.
0: Well, why don't you come back, honey? I just can't go no further, honey.
1: But I love you.
0: But you know, honey, I just can't live without you. You've got to come back.
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1: Sun to rule the day, and the moon to rule the night, and the stars to give light to the darkness. The sun to rule the day, and the moon to rule the night, and the stars to give light to the darkness. The sun to rule the day.